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0: It just continues here in my kitten club. From Bob Baldwin to Melvin Price. If you like all genres of music, hopefully you enjoy what we do here on Sonic Stream Radio and what we do right now.
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it's really nice to know what we're doing here on the Smooth Jazz Shows on the Kitten Club. Myself, also to Paul J as well, and more importantly, from yourselves. PJ Spraggins. And high five.

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0: I thought I'd play a show which is just a nice show. So it's a mixture of this, a mixture of that, a mixture of the Torah. But more importantly, I hope you've enjoyed the show as well.
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Well, hello to you, and to you. It's Paul J here in the Kitten Club for a brand new edition of the Smooth Jazz Show. I haven't done a show in a long, long time. It's just been a lot of repeats that have been playing, and I've got to say thank you for Frenchie for keeping the Kitten Club open and keeping the smooth jazz flowing here on Sonic Stream Radio. So the first trio of songs that we've had today, we started off with Gerald Albright from his 1997 album called Live to Love, and featuring the fantastic vocals of his daughter Selena Albright, and Creeping. We followed that up with Marion Meadows from his album Next to You and It's All Right Now, which is a rendition of the Rasson Patterson track, which is so good. And we finished off with Urban Nights from the Urban Nights 2 project from 1997 and Tell Me Why. So once again, thank you for joining me here in the Kitten Club. We've got 2 hours of smooth jazz. I hope you are going to enjoy.

from 1979. That's Ivan Lins and Antes que Dilimnide. I can't even pronounce it. What translated means before it's too late. And before that, we had a Huge Groove from 2000 with the great vocals of John Studdart on it and Tender-Hearted Lover. And we started that last trio off with the Braxton Brothers from the 1996 album Stepping Out, and that was the title track.

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Before that, we had Bobby McFerrin from his 1982 album called Bobby McFerrin and Moon Dance, and on that album, the first track is called Dance With Me, which is on the track before by Earl Klug from the album Finger Paintings from 1977, Dance With Me. So, nothing but smooth jazz for the next 2 hours here on Sonic Stream Radio.

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2: Riggedy!

Friend of the station, Mr. Jeff Logan, from his album from this year called Symphony. And that was a track called Glass. Before that, we had Gretchen Parlato. She's got a new album out. I'm going to have to find that one and get some tracks played off that. That was Roy Allen. And we started the trio off from 1978, the Jeff Lorber Fusion. Soft Space is the album and a track called Catherine. So up next, we've got Pieces of a Dream. Haven't played them in a month of Sundays, as they say. So we're going to have that track, which is going to complete the first hour here in the Kitten Club on Sonic Stream Radio.

How sweet is that? That is the definition of smooth jazz. Tatiana, Lady May Mayfield, and Look to the Sky. Before we've had about five tracks in a row. Sorry about that. I'm just too busy, too lost in the music. Before that, we had Lonnie Liston Smith from the Love is the Answer album from 1980, and Bridge Through Time. Before that, Grover Washington Jr. from Come Morning from 1981, and East River Drive. And we started a quartet off with Randy Crawford from the album Now We May Begin, and Last Night in Danceland. I haven't played that in such a long time. Anyway, we're here. You've joined me. I hope you're enjoying the show. Thank you. Because you don't have to, but thank you for listening. This is Smooth Jazz in the Kitten Club here on Sonic Stream Radio.

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0: I do think if you're going to do a cover of a classic tune, you really do need to return to the source. And that's Nathan East, the Ace Bassman, from his album called Reverence from 2017. And his rendition of the Earth, Wind & Fire classic, Love's Holiday, with the beautiful vocals of Philip Bailey. And before that, going from the bass, we went to the guitar, Grant Green, from his album from 1970, the late Grant Green. The album's called Carrying On and Hurt So Bad, and we started that trio off, so we went from guitar to bass to flautist, Athena Rene from the album Chocolate Rush, and In Light of You.
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1: Play me some more of that smooth jazz.

gosh, do I love that version of that track. That's the Smooth Jazz All-Stars. And so beautiful, the Music Soul Child track. Okay, so that is it. There is no more. Thank you for joining me for the last 2 hours of Smooth Jazz here on Sonic Stream Radio. I hope you've enjoyed it and that you will join us again next time here on Sonic Stream Radio. So, I've got one last track to play. It's Dwale. You're going to say, Dwale on a Smooth Jazz show? Yes, she will be. Him and Bob James. So have yourselves a great week. And hopefully I can catch you here in the Kitten Club or on the Sunday afternoon between 2 and 4 for my From Me to You show. Anyway, have yourselves a good one. See you next time.

I'm not yet.

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Wiki Wacky by the Fatback Band. What a classic, what a classic. Yes, as stated, a mixture of genres and subgenres for you today on the Rhythmic Vibration Show here on sonicstream.net. Kicking off the show with Jam For Me by Demarcus Lewis. And You're Loving, another remix version of the classic Tina Marie track, I Need Your Loving. And this one was by Twism. B3RAO. There are many, many remixes of that track and many, many remakes, but that particular one was by Twism. Next track, Manu Dibango by Sol Makosa. Afro funk from way back in the day. The track that apparently Michael Jackson and Rihanna took the actual backing track from, or they sampled it and then they had to pay out, apparently. Oh dear, naughty, but still, they made some classic tracks from the sample, and that was the original. Rock Creek Park was next by the Blackbirds, and Wiki Wacky, of course, by Fatback, another classic, classic funk track. Keeping it on the funky tip, going way, way back now with Miss Aretha Franklin. Can't beat her on this track, you really cannot. Rock Steady.

Yes, if you've just tuned in, you are listening to me, XL, here with the Rhythmic Vibration Show here on sonicstream.net. So yes, as stated, I'm taking you back and forth through the genres today, the subgenres, and that was a little bit of disco funk from a band called Log from 1981, would you believe? They didn't do much. I think they released one album. I don't recall any further, but they were an awesome band. That was a 12-inch extended version of You've Got the Something. Prior to that, Breaking Down, the Sugar Samba Mix by Julia & Co. Before that, a bit of backstroking, a bit more funk from the Fatback Band back from 1980. And another track that I dug from the bottom of the crate this week, Funky Like a Train. Haven't heard it for ages, dusted it off. I thought, yep, got to play that one this week. Funky Like a Train by The Equals from 1976. And before that, the wonderful Aretha Franklin with a great funky track from 1972, a track called Rocksteady. Keep it locked here on sonicstream.net. Changing up the vibes a little bit more now with The OJs and Extraordinary Girl, one of the tracks that doesn't get played very often, or I certainly don't hear it very often, and it's an absolute classic banger from them. Very disco-y to me, but yeah. Extraordinary Girl by The OJs. Enjoy.

0: everything I got.
1: Yes, the voice of Miss Lisa Stansfield. Can't mistake her, can you, with a track called Everything that was released in 2018. And before that, we had Reach Up by Tony Lee from 1982. You remember when that track was sampled by Fats and Small, I think they were. Yeah, Fats and Small, back in 99. Complete sample. It was just a complete rip-off of the song, wasn't it, really? But yeah, the original by Tony Lee from 1982, Reach Up. And before that, Come to Me by Jermaine Jackson, 1984, another forgotten track. Jermaine Jackson had some classic tracks, but seems to have been brushed under the carpet and fallen off the radar a little bit. But yeah, he had some great disco tracks back in the 80s. And of course, Extraordinary Girl by the Old OJs from 1984. As stated, this show is a bit of a chop and a change. No particular genre, all over the place, really. Just tracks I've managed to pull out of the bottom of the record supplies. And I thought I'd give them an airing, because I haven't heard them in a long time. And some of them are complete classics. So on with the show. And a change again with I Want You All Tonight by Curtis Hairston, a remix by M&M. Enjoy.

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1: Yes, you are listening to SonicStream.net with me, XL, here with the Rhythmic Vibration Show. Thank you for listening. Thank you for tuning in. Continuing with the show, the last track you just heard was by a remix by Eminem of May's classic track, Before I Let Go. Continuing with the show, the latter part of the show, the last quarter, where I'm going to take it down a notch or two. A little bit of soul, starting off from the Soul to Soul with Love Enough. Enjoy.

What an absolutely beautiful track that was Running Around by the Shy Lights. Probably one of my favourite, all-time favourite kickback mellow tracks. Definitely told a story in that track if you listen to the lyrics. Prior to that was Riding High by Phase O. A bit of Rare Groove there. And prior to that, So Delicious by the Fatback Band. Prior to that, Till You Take My Love by Harvey Mason. And then, of course, kicking off the latter quarter of the show, Love Enough by Soul to Soul. So, final track from me for tonight. Thank you so much for listening. Thank you for tuning in. Thank you for your ears. Thank you for your company. Thank you for your time. You are listening to the XL Rhythmic Vibration Show here on sonicstream.net. 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

0: Everybody's gonna be somebody. Well, everybody's gonna be somebody. Everybody's gonna be somebody. Well, everybody's gonna be somebody. Everybody's gonna be somebody. Well, everybody's gonna be somebody. Everybody's gonna be somebody. Well, everybody's gonna be somebody. Well, everybody's gonna be somebody. Well, everybody's gonna be somebody. Well, everybody's gonna be somebody. Everybody's gonna be somebody. Well, everybody's gonna be somebody.
1: 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It's Mark G.
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Hey, welcome along. It's another week, it's another show. It's another month, September. So you shake me up, yeah. Soon be Christmas. Hey, listen, grab yourself a coffee. 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

Jack Pettibone on the mix of Heartbreaker, Leroy Burgess. Now, I was just getting set up for today with the digital files and realised I can press one button and it loads all my tracks up. Don't need a playlist, so everything I have is in front of me. Relatively speaking. So for the first hour, I think today, I'm just going to play through some tracks.

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Back in time, Steve Arrington and Slade.

up and running today at the Room at the Top. Leroy Burgess, Slave, Omar and Angie Stone. Just letting the music flow. Let's continue.

I'm just going to pick him and play him today. Fatback Band, Bar Samba. Let the drums speak. Bill Curtis of the Fatback Band on the list of one of many people that French is upset over the years.

Fonda Rae, Over Like a Fat Rat. Before that, George Sims, All in All. Now, you may be thinking, Mark, why didn't you play all of the George Sims record? Because I realised when he started that I did

So the first show for September here on Slightly Bit of a Bumpy Start, really. Get myself sorted out in the next 10 minutes or so. Now, friends, you won't mind me saying, aside from working with the guys at Sonic Stream, I earn a bit of pocket money on another station as well. And from that station, two guys who've produced this record. Paul Dayton, Scott Cornwell. On the melting pot dub of a track called Loving. So just under 40 minutes in today, would have been 43 if I'd have played all the Joy Sims. I just couldn't bring myself to do it.

Almost out the second hour today. Let's get a bit more serious, shall we? Two or three tracks on the DME Chicago. Dave May, Spike Rebel, packages on Bandcamp.

First of the three was a track called Ease Groove, the main mix, and the track in the background is called Fella, the D&E remix from D&E Chicago. Don't forget the Sunday Club returns Saturday. You couldn't write it, could you? The Sunday Club returns on a Sunday. He's doing so well. Sunday the 20th of September at Samai in Birmingham. It's the Sunday Club, not the Saturday Club. Thirty Mary Ann Street in the Jewellery Quarter. Play some vibes like this from a 5 till 9.

0: mixing it up, as always, at the room in the top three from D&E Chicago. Track in the background called In Money. Saying hi to Martin Southcombe today, got in touch about the eggs. Remember last week? I'll tell you what, we'll get into another track and I'll tell you about the eggs. It's true.
1: Faith. You gotta have faith.
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Sonic Stream with Mark G here at the room at the top now. These eggs. Thank you, Martin, for messaging me. The week before, I had some trouble with boiling my eggs. I was asking the question 6 or 6.5 minutes. Martin came back with a fair question as well. What size your eggs, he said. I know. When I finish and put the podcast up, I might just put a picture of the eggs for a change.

Felipe Gordon. If You Get Lonely is a track. Remember Crossroads, Noel Gordon. Used to be filmed up the road from me on the A5. Poor old Sandy. And Benny. Before that, a track on Lego Edits, Don't Write to Complain. There was no bass in that track. It wasn't that Mark had just keyed it back down or made a mistake. It's the way I received it. It's the way it was produced. And we just have to live and accept it, I'm afraid. Working our way through the second hour today here at the Room of the Top with Mark G on Sonic Stream.

lights will come back. But right here, and this sound, we are

Corey Holmes, Nikki G, no relation. As far as I know. On the Corey Holmes soulful mix of a track called Tonight.

Whether you listen on the Saturday today or the Thursday today, you know what I mean. Or on the podcast options, French you will follow on the weekday shows at midday. And don't forget, it's on a Sunday, not a Saturday. It's the Sunday Club, September the 20th at Samai in Mary Ann Street in Birmingham in the Jewellery Quarter. 5 till 9, free admission, myself, Damien and Frenchie. Just playing some songs, having a dance. You can come and eat, you can come and dance, you can come and chat. I have it on good authority, Frenchie will even sign an autograph if you ask him nicely.

Is that the rain? Heading our way into the last 15, 20 minutes of today's show for Saturday, the 5th of September. Let's continue. Emmanuel Cici, Joe Clausel's Sacred Rhythm, mix of Pharaoh's Message.

Joe Clausel, even Sacred Rhythm Mix, Emmanuel CC, Pharaoh's Message. Another week with a few mistakes in, but we'll leave him in, I think. Just for authenticity. As you go into the month of September, take care. Thank you for spending some time with me today. Must admit, the energy feels a bit low today. But in the words of Phil Oakey, I was human too.

But that man Frenchy follows in a few minutes time at the top of the hour if you're listening live on the Saturday or on the Thursday show. If you're on the podcast, he won't be there unless you go look for him. Spoke to him halfway through the show. He always phones me up when I'm recording. It's spring cleaning, apparently. Anyway, I'll leave that thought with you. Take care. Have a good start to September. See you next week. Bye-bye.

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1: 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Hakim Supreme. And come and go.

0: Yours truly in the third quarter of the show. How you doing? How you feeling? Are you enjoying yourself on here on Sonic Stream Radio? You know what we do?
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We're deep in the third part of the show. Easing us nicely into the Queen of House. Her name is Barbara Tucker. With her current single, Calling.

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0: Well, hi everybody, welcome to a new edition of The Deep September.
1: Yeah, that's cool. Let's go to the next record.
0: 2 hours of good music coming your way. That was King Britt.

0: David Morales for you. Jessica Rhodes on vocals. That's a new tune. And the one before that was the House Gospel Choir. And that was a song called Blind Faith.
1: Ralph Randell.
2: That's my man throwing down.
0: Let's go back to 2018 for this one. Paris Civet. Tia, we'll cross a little bit of Soulful House for you.

written by Paul Anka and produced by Bluey from Incognito. Diplomats of Soul. Vanessa Haynes on the vocals, bringing you only the very best super soul music from the heart of Penzance.

Well, I hope that's got you sort of boogieing around your front room or wherever you're listening to the music. Never gonna fall in love again. Let's go back to the 80s. Players Association. We're about to turn the music up.

thought that came out in the 80s, but just checking on the album here. Actually came out in 1979. Only a year out, you know what I mean? Derek Kay on the remix. Local DJ from up north. A friend of Mr. Greg Wilson's, I do believe. And his rework. Pretty good, I reckon.

Players Association. Turn the music up. Well, we're almost into the first half an hour of the show, so I hope you're enjoying what I'm playing for you. Lots more good stuff on the way. Stand by.

0: Hello, you're on the air.
1: Hello, Ralph. Surprise, surprise. It's Auntie Ethel up in Yorkshire. We've been listening to your podcast. Any chance you could play a bit of Tom Moulton? Thank you.
2: You got it, Auntie Ethel. Up there in Yorkshire. Ilkley, to be exact. Hiya, how you doing? Tom Moulton on the mix on this one. Lou Rolls on the vocals. It's called I'll See Ya. See You, rather, when I get there.

0: We'll be right back after this brief word from our sponsor.
1: We've been asking people about Pepsi. Excuse me, sir, you're a bank, is that right?
2: What do you want, a loan, I suppose?
1: No, actually, we'd like to ask you about Pepsi.
2: Well, hurry up, time is money, you know.
1: Quite. What exactly are your views on Pepsi?
2: Capital stuff, good value for money, too. You know, I used to be a postal order before I started drinking Pepsi. It's made me what I am today.
1: You mean you owe it all to Pepsi?
2: What, are you a debt collector? I don't owe anybody anything.
1: No, what I meant was...
2: How much are you paying me for this, anyway?
3: Lip smack and thirst, quench and ace, tasting good and making good, but some cool talking higher, walking past, living ever, giving cool fizz in Pepsi.
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5: Detroit, Michigan. 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

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That's why it's called Lucky Lucky Me. 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What about this one?

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1: 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A sound that still moves people's hearts. And the drive to overcome any challenge along the way. 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Because if cars are our city's heart, music is its soul.

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Of course you are. 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Over there in Resurgeon. Hiya, Shabby, this one's for you. 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I think we got time for one more, what do you reckon? 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

0: 33 minutes of pure pleasure. 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And I'm happy to say I got that on a 45. I bought it in about 1965, 66. I can't remember exactly when, but I was buying all the Motown records back then. I was a sweet young 15, 16-year-old.
1: And now, Groovers, the Motown Revelers with their new hit...
2: Are We Say Tea?

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0: first lady of Motown. 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Didn't come out on Motown, though, this particular track. It came out on Atco Records, Bar Atlantic Records. It's called Dear Lover. Well, tell me, Bill, what we got now?
1: Super Soul.
0: Certainly is. 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

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They're called the Allergies. It's called Move On Baby. We got one to go before we slow it down. 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

0: don't explain.
1: The wonderful Billie Holiday and a track called Don't Explain. Can you believe it? 65 years old this year. Brilliant. This, on the other hand, came out 4 years ago. Lala Holloway and Gregory Porter.

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Welcome, welcome, welcome to the club.

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Chuck Holliday on this one.

0: originally came out in 1966. Got a re-release a couple of years back on Sonic Records. That's Chuck Holliday. And you just can't trust nobody. Flipping heck, here we go again.
1: Hello, you're on the air.
2: Hello, Ralph, it's Auntie Ethel. Will you play something that we know, please?
0: We certainly will, Auntie Ethel. What about this one, The Impressions? Curtis Mayfield on the vocals. And you are to be in

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0: You ready to play some funky music, white boy?
1: You betcha.
2: The year is 1971.
1: This came out 3 years ago. They call themselves the Dusty Donuts. Great name. Mark Hype. On the mix. Get funky.

0: Dusty Donuts. It's a funky thing. That's the Mark Hype and Naughty MNX Underground edit. And that's called Funky Thing.
1: This is the artist. Yeah, the one with the unpronounceable name.
0: Ow. Thought we'd get a little bit of Prince in here. Taken from the album 3121. It's called Get On The Boat.

Tracy O'Parker on saxophone. Possibly Tina Rhee on percussion. But that is Prince, funkiest guy alive. When he was alive, that is. Brilliant shows. Never fail to please. Love him. Sadly missed.

0: So what do you reckon?
1: Man, that was funky.
0: It certainly was.

0: Sophie Tucker and Gorgon City. It's called House Arrest. And we're cruising into the last half an hour of the show.
1: This is House Arrest.
0: And we continue with this one. Got this a couple of years ago. Send a big shout out to Mr. James Cherry over there on Coast FM. He passed this to me way back in 2019. Mark Knight, Mr. Roy, there's something about you. We're going to bounce to the end. Put your dancing shoes on. Come on, let's go.

bringing things right up to date. Soul Avengers featuring Kristen Cummings. It's called Respect. Baby.

Well, if you like that, that's the Wayne Soul Avengers and Odyssey Inc. remix. The track's called Respect. Soul Avengers. Avengers with a Z on the end. Featuring Christine Cummins. We've got two more to go after this one, up tempo. And then it'll be time to wind up the show. How time flies when you're having fun, yeah. Baby.

but it's got me bouncing around the studio, so I hope it's got you bouncing around your front room or wherever you're listening. The Deep in Full Effect for September 2021.

Here we go. Two to go. And this is the penultimate track. The band's called Camel Fat. Reva Star. DJ Reva Star, that is. And the fabulous voice of Miss Ursula Rucker. Second track from her tonight. It's called Crystal Clear.

anyway. It's a wild ride inside this heart and mind. So glad God designed, assigned.

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Choose me, please, for only the highest of missions. 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Fix my fears to never keep my heart. 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I am the sun, beaming brilliant in a black sky. 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

0: Well, that certainly rocks, doesn't it? I can imagine that in Ministry of Sound in the box. Imagine it packing the floor. Reva Starr, Camel Fat, and the wonderful voice of Miss Ursula Rucker.
1: 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Baby, help me, please.

0: Hello, you're on the air. What would you like to talk about?
1: Hello, Ralph. It's Auntie Ethel up in Yorkshire. When you've finished messing around with this podcast, will you bring me a Warburton's 400-gram white toasted loaf and some Jaffa cakes and half a pound of carrots? Thank you.

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is the feeling. 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
1: I know, I already know how to touch it.
2: So
1: I already know. Because you gotta always add on. You can't just do what was done. You gotta always add on. We always build, we always grow.
2: Right.
1: We elevate, it's about elevation. So
2: yeah.
1: The way I touch this now, it's just gotta be like,
2: it's been a long time.
1: Like the gods is like,
3: Yeah.
1: Yeah.
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1: Let's
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1: She was like, she listened, she was
0: risen
1: when I'm telling them stuff.
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0: time was still there. Everybody knew where the one was.
1: Yeah, well, let's try a little bit of that.
0: Okay.

player would play a

to the next snap, and they weren't realizing there was this kind of subculture going on with all these new, really exciting bands that are doing it live and also doing it with a very particular kind of British feel.

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And that's the Dazzle Drums remix on New Groove from 2026.

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1: Last track from me. 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
2: Welcome to the show, everybody. We got some great music lined up. Let's kick it off with Rivers of Blood by Eric Seitz.
3: What's up, man? What you got going on today?
4: What up, Jeff? Chilling. About to start up on another track or something.
3: I was just sitting up here watching news. Somebody else just got shot.
4: Damn, again?
3: Where?
5: You're a Trump supporter, Fred. 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
1: That's Eric Seats and Rivers of Blood. Here's Wilfred Freelix and Play On.

That's Joe Harmon, and You're All I Need. I'm your host, Ashley Scott, right here at Soulful Sounds Radio. Please visit my website, Ashley Scott Music, where you can download all the music, get the merch, see my upcoming tour dates, follow me on social media, and listen to hours and hours of Soulful Sounds Radio. Let's close it out with Terry Green and Randy Hall, the extended mix of Turned Up Tonight, and I'll see you next week right here on Soulful.

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1: Welcome to the show. We have some great music playing this hour. Let's kick it off with the We Are One experience and If It Feels Good right here on Soulful Sounds Radio.

That's the beautiful Satoria and Back to Me. Just recently met her in the DC area. She's a dynamic performer. Here's Imani Nairi and How Does She Know?

That is Imani Nyree, and the song is called How Does She Know? It's so much great music out here today. I hope you guys are going out and supporting all the artists. Please download everything. Here's my single, Together.

That's my good friend, Miss Geneva Renee. We went to Howard University together. The next one is a duet, and it's by the Royalty Duo, and it's a scat titled Bada Bapa, and it's called Stay Together.

I like that right there. I pray we stay together forever. Now listen, I know things not gonna always be perfect, but we gotta pray, we gotta fast, we gotta do whatever we gotta do. I'm talking about

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0: That's what it's called. Stay Together by the Royalty Duo. Here's the Aston Gray Project, and You Be On My Mind.

That's the Aston Gray Project with You Be On My Mind. The next is one of the greatest voices of all time. Here's Miss Jennifer Holliday. That's right, the Jennifer Holliday with So In Love.

That's Phyllis Hyman and You Just Don't Know. I've had that song in my head recently, and a good friend of mine in D.C., she's performed it in concert. Her name is Sugar Shang, and here she is with I Can

The song is called I Can Feel It Will Get Better. The vocalist is Sugar Shane. That's taken from Nathan Heathman's Right Here, Right Now CD. Now let's play something by Nathan himself. Here's Until We Meet Again.

That is my friend and mentor, Nathan Heathman. And until we meet again, I'm your host, Ashley Scott, right here at Soulful Sounds Radio. Please visit my website, ashleyscottmusic.com, where you can buy the music, see where I will be, and follow me on all social media platforms. Let's close it out with Marcus Johnson and This Place Hotel. And I'll see you next week, right here on Soulful Sounds Radio.

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Special shouts on behalf of myself and Paul J. And how can I forget Morphy Jazz, aka Steve Moore. 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
0: A bit of Jason Rebello followed. Prior was Evertar. Sweet, smooth, and to all those who are connoisseurs, it just means one thing. You're in my... guess what?
2: You are now on the guest list at the Kitten Club.